0: I don't wanna be, you know.
1: Keep me out, keep me out.
0: Yeah, but Bird said it's amazing though. So all that's left is the proof that love's not only blind but deaf.

Don't shake, just balance on the fence. Don't answer, don't ask, don't try and make sense. Don't whisper, don't talk, don't run if you can.

0: Baja la luz, sube la pasión. Esto es AS.
1: 1, 2, 3 o'clock, 4 o'clock, rock. 5, 6, 7 o'clock, 8 o'clock, rock. 9, 10, 11 o'clock, 12 o'clock, rock, we're gonna rock.